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Ahan kahon. 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

All right, you're tuned in to The Drive Home. Right, make sure we're here on KOHN, KOHH. Today is the 20th day of August, Thursday, 5:12. It's the time right now, and today is our double shot day, so we did start off with a couple tunes for our second hour by Native Creed of Cumbia. Coop, Cumbia. Shout out to Coop, also Awaida. Right there for your 5 p.m. hour, and I finally got my weather app going. Been trying since 2. So yeah, we are right now, we are at about 104 degrees outside our door here. This afternoon, tonight, about a 20% chance of some showers out there. And then also for tomorrow afternoon, evening, a 30% chance of some rain. So if we didn't get any rain last night, yesterday, maybe it'll go head your way. I did see last night that electric was out on the west end of the nation. Gatka area, what was it, Ventana, Biachin, that way. And I saw the post about 7 hours restoration, 7 hours. And I think it went longer than that, right? So hopefully your cheese didn't melt. But yeah, hopefully you're good right now for the day. Anyway, so let's see. We're going to get into a couple tunes right now from the Braves. Don Alton Braves right here with the two-step and the cumbia. Valenzuela and company also on the way. All right here on the Out Holding Network.

Alrighty, you are tuned into the Holding Neck Network, KOHN, 91.9 FM Sales, KOHH 90.7 FM, San Lucie, should drive home wide and make sure we're here for this Thursday. Coming down to the bottom of the 5 o'clock hour, we just heard some crews right there with the cumbia. We got some more crews right here with the birthday jam. And we got a happy birthday shout out right here for Bertram. Bertram Norris, happy birthday to you. Got a call in right there. I'm wishing you a happy birthday. So happy birthday to you. Also to anyone else that out there that is celebrating today. Skug Masik Dash Waida for you all right here on the Autumn Holding Network.

0: Happy birthday.
1: The birthday jammer there by Cruz. Once again, sending a happy birthday shout out to Bertram Norris. Happy birthday to you. We also got this one for you. Samaya. Pickup Kings right here on the Out and Holding Network.

All right, you're tuned in to the Autumn Holding Deck Network, KOHN, KOHH. Some tunes right there by Two Rivers, a cumbia. And then also a Wida Pickup Kings, also back there with the Jawdy, Crowhang Jawdy. Shout out to Crowhang. And then also Maya Cumbia. Once again, sending that one out to Bertram Norris. Happy birthday shout out for Bertram there. And time right now is about 10 till 6, so time to head on out the door, head on out for the day. So as always, thanks for hanging out here and jamming out for your Thursday. We'll be back again tomorrow for your Friday show there. We do got a couple tunes right here from Native Creed, a couple of cumbias, and we're going to send these two out for Adriana. Happy birthday to Adriana. So, yeah, let's end out here for the show for today. So you all have a good rest of your evening, and I will catch you again tomorrow.

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2: 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in, on, or upon the premises. 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
3: Autumn, hobadunug. Welcome to your Chuck the Winnick. I am your host, DJ Toa. Yes, how's everybody doing this evening, this late 6 o'clock in the evening? So Chuck the Winnick is a show that the staff put together today, and we put it together every Thursday from 6 to 8, or from 6 to 10 o'clock, right? Oh, no, 6 to 8, sorry, 6 to 8, and we put this show back together, just taking you back to a year, playing some music from that year, telling you what's going on in that year, what happened that year. Do you guys remember anything that happened that year? But today, we are going to 1986. Yes. So let's get into some music right now, and I'll be back with a little bit right here on the Autumn Hold It Up.

from Hoodenook, there you go. Some Janet Jackson right there. There we are, taking a trip back to 1986. Are you guys born? Were you guys alive? Were you guys still a baby? You know, were you 3 years old like me? 1986. All right, let's go. Lady Gaga was born March 28th, 1986. Drake, the Canadian rapper, hip-hop rapper, was born October 24th, 1986. He's going to have a birthday coming up. Also, Lindsay Lohan, yes, the actress from Mean Girls. Parent Trap was born July 2nd. She just had a birthday. Megan Fox, Transformers, you know, she was born May 16th. And Robert Pattinson, Twilight, yes, Twilight, Team Edward, and also in the Batman, was born May 13th. Usain Bolt, the Jamaican sprinter, 8-time gold medalist, was born August 21st, which he had a he's going to have a birthday tomorrow, actually. So happy birthday to him tomorrow. All right. Well, let's go some more music right here on the Autumn Holding Earth, 1986. The Human League from the MC, right here on the Autumn Holding Earth.

there you go, the Beastie Boys right there. Yes, taking a trip back to 1986. All right, so let's go with the sports. Super Bowl was Chicago Bears defeat the New England Patriots 46-10 on January 26, 1986. In the NBA Finals, the Boston Celtics defeat the Houston Rockets 4-2 in June 1986. The New York Mets defeat the Boston Red Sox in 4-3 in October 1986. In NHL, the Canadiens beat the Flames 4-1 in May 1986. In the NBA Finals, NCAA Finals, Cardinals defeat Duke 72-69. College football, Penn State Lions win the Fiesta Bowl early 1987. So there you go, some sports for you guys for a little bit for today, 1986. We're taking a trip back to 1986, getting some more music right now. Some Poison, some Slayer on the way right here on the Awesome Hooter Nook Network.

Blood Slayer right there. Slayer, Random Blood. Some Poison right there with Talk Dirty to Me. I mean, you guys remember Guitar Hero playing that song over and over again. All right, well, let's see you guys in the next hour. Let's finish with this classic right here. Metallica, Master of Puppets.

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1: 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Persons attending and participating in the Stand Down Event 2026 assume all risks, including but not limited to illness, injury, death, property loss, and agree not to hold the agents, event sponsors, and volunteers liable.
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3: Look, there you go. Yes, we just finished this first hour of taking a trip back to 1986. Let's continue right now. Let's go to some country right now. Some big country, some Dwight Yoakam, some Steve Earle, all on the way right here on the Autumn Hooded Hook.

0: Evening, when the darkness takes control.
1: Off them holding up, there you go, some Steve Earle with Down the Road. Also some Dwight Yoakam with Guitars and Cadillacs. Also some Big Country with One Great Thing. Yes, some music from 1986. What were you guys doing? What were you guys, out and about? Were you guys hanging out? Were you guys hitting the box office, you know? Hanging out with your friends. How much was a movie back then? I don't know. We'll see. Let's go with some more music right now. But first, let's get into some movies that were released back in 1986, right here on the Awesome Hoodoo Network.
2: Let's ride!
3: Let's ride!
1: Let's
2: go!
3: The Three Amigos. They were the biggest stars of their day.
4: The Three Amigos are history.
3: But that was yesterday.
5: Look, boys, I know show business. Something always turns up.
6: Telegram for the Three Amigos.
7: I think you're making a mistake. I think you really want to talk to me.
8: Sorry, I have three other interviews to do before this party's over.
7: Yeah, but they're not working on something that'll change the world as we know it.
8: They say they are.
7: Yeah, but they're lying.
9: There is a limit, even to the imagination.
6: Human teleportation, molecular decimation, breakdown, and reformation is inherently purging.
9: Where our greatest creations meet our deepest fears.
10: Something went wrong, Seth.

0: weird hairs that were growing out of your back. I had them analyzed, but they were definitely not human.
1: If you saw how scared and angry and desperate he is...
2: I'm sure Typhoid Mary was a very nice person, too, when you saw her socially.
1: No!
3: You're afraid to be destroyed and recreated, aren't you?
0: You're changing, Seth. Everything about you is changing.
4: Oh, no. What's happening to me? Am I dying?
2: I want to know what's going on.
0: What does the disease want?
5: It wants to turn me into something else.
4: Oh, no.
5: A fly got into the transmitter pod with me that first time when I was alone. Don't go back to it.
2: Could be contagious.
1: I'm afraid.
2: Don't be afraid.
0: No. Be afraid. Be very afraid.

0: I'm going to send you up against the best.
1: Yes, sir.
0: You two characters are going to Top Gun.
2: I feel the need. The need for speed.
3: 5 weeks, you're going to fly against the best fighter pilots in the world.
4: You guys really are cowboys.
5: I'm an instructor at the school. I saw 20 new hot shots in 8 weeks.
6: I don't like you because you're unsafe.
5: That's right.
7: I am dangerous.
8: Wild card. Buzz by the seat of his pants.
9: Yeah, I guess when I see something, I go right after him.
10: It takes a lot more than just fancy flying.
11: Gentlemen, this school is about combat. There are no points for second place.
12: Figured it out yet?
13: That's right.
12: Who's the best pilot?
13: No, I think I can figure that one out on my own.
14: Tom Cruise, Kelly McGillis, Top Gun.
15: It's getting pretty tough coming up with new illnesses. It's a little childish, but then so is high school.
16: Annie, you're not going to school like this.
17: Call if you need us.
15: They bought it. How could I possibly be expected to handle school on a day like this?
18: Bueller.
15: Cameron Bay, get dressed and come on over.
18: Bueller.
15: He has been absent 9 times.
18: Bueller.
19: My father spent 3 years restoring this car.
16: I guess that's my dad. What are we gonna do?
15: What aren't we going to do?
16: Why should he get to ditch?
18: Something's going on.
15: Bueller.
16: I hate him.
15: Hey! Life moves pretty fast.
20: You're crazy!
15: If you don't stop and look around once in a while, you could miss it.
21: In all our lives, there's a fall from innocence. A time after which we are never the same. It happened in the summer of 1959, a long time ago.
16: Oh, man, wait to hear this. Wait to hear this.
22: What is it, man?
16: You guys want to go see a dead body?
23: When the night has come and the land is dark.
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25: Kid's gone. They're never going to find him.
26: Not where they're looking.
23: And the moon is the only we'll see.
16: You think Mighty Mouse could beat up Superman?
27: Mighty Mouse is a cartoon. Superman is a real guy. No way a cartoon could beat up a real guy.
28: We're gonna be famous. We're gonna be on every radio and TV show in the country.
29: I still don't think we should go.
16: One food for the rest of my life? That's easy. Pez. Cherry flavored Pez. No question about it.
30: I like to go someplace where nobody knows me.
16: We found him. We got dibs.
29: Better start running, Eyeball.
30: They got dibs.
25: There's four of us, Eyeball. You just make your move. You're dead.
31: For some, it's the last real taste of innocence.
16: I'm never going to get out of this town, am I, Gory? You can do anything you want, man.
31: And the first real taste of life.
16: This is really a good time.
27: The most. A blast.
31: But for everyone, it's the time that memories are made of.

Awesome. Holding up. There you go. So Stand By Me. We had some movies right there that were released in 1986. How many of you guys went to the box office to go watch those movies, you know, hang out, watch those movies, or you kind of just waiting for them to get on VCR, VHS? Yeah, right. But back in 1986, the nation actually adopted a new constitution to change the name to from Papago tribe to Tonawatam Nation. So there you go. Some little bit of history for you guys. That's when the nation became the Tonawatam Nation back in 1986. So it's a little bit of information for you guys. You know, we kind of try to get that out there. And we also changed our name from Papago to Autumn. So there you go for you guys right there. All right, let's go with some more music right here on the Autumn Hobo. Taking a trip back to 19... 19-

Awesome. Holding up. All right. There you go, guys. I hope you guys enjoyed the show. You know, hanging out with me, hanging out with Tolo, taking you back to 1986. Like I said, the show is put together for you guys to remember some music that was back in 1986. Some of the stuff that was going on, some of the movies that were going back on in 1986, you know, hanging out with your friends. Where were you at? How old were you? Were you even born yet? Were you even into stuff that happened? You know, back in 1986, going outside and playing in the yard was actually something, right? You know? What was, you know, hanging out with your friends, going outside, playing in the yard, playing baseball. Nobody was all stuck in their cell phones. Nobody was all on YouTube. Nobody was on TikTok. None of that existed back in the day. You know, you go and hang out. Go fishing. Go fishing in the wall. Go fishing. Go hunting with your parents. You know, all that's the good stuff. I was 3 years old in 1986. So, I mean, I was just enjoying the music. Just what I remember, right? You know. Cost of living wasn't that bad, right? Cost of living was, you know, it's not what it is now, right? You know, price of gas in 1986, I'll let you guys know, normal cost was 93 cents a gallon, right? 93 cents a gallon. Remember that? Remember that back in the day? The lowest it dropped that year was 86 cents. Imagine filling up your tank now at 86 cents, right? You know? But yeah, so, you know, this just, it's crazy how life changes and stuff goes up and, you know, stuff goes down and stuff goes way up and now we're paying like almost $4 for gas. But yeah, anyway, let's get into more music. I'll see you guys next time when I have a show for another year. We'll take it back in another year. So, but stay tuned. We got some. Oh, the Reds Cowboys is coming up right now with Fred. So that'll be taking care of you guys all the way to 10 o'clock. And then next week, B's going to be taking over, taking you back to whatever year he wants to take you back to and remember some stuff over there. All right, check the one. I'll see you guys next time right here on

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2: 520-361-3962. Has jom boy stay at my mojit, but jo ustamam or a seri kamukam gok or a dam joke, shop what ushbig mashat, goko goko a quint, gok mir goko jut, a boao kirk, ukamashamakut, the bow adishon, a cha upamagugus, a dear boy haichuk.
3: Ladies and gentlemen.
4: 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Come on now, another edition of the Rez Cowboy Show right here. Prime time. Let's do it!

0: There he goes. Team number nine, let's go. 10 months, 8 seconds out. Come on, let's go.
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2: I'm Jennifer Biolo.

The Moody Elk Network, Fred right here, working on the night shift. That's right, primetime Rays Cowboys show. John Party right there, kicking things off with Low Cash. Feels like a party. Again, Fred right here, till 10 o'clock hour on Autumn Nation. Just playing some new tracks right here for you. New artists, of course, they've been around for a while, but fairly new, I guess. Morgan Wallen is right here. Jason Aldean is also coming up. Stay tuned on the Moody Elk Network.

Modi Health Network, Scotty McCreary, It Matters to Her, going back to 2021 with that one there. Jason Aldean, also there for us. Small Town Small, and Morgan Wallen, Uptown, with Florida Georgia Line. That's actually one of my Friday songs right there. Oh, yes, getting ready for that weekend, right? Shout out to Modi Higgy. Don't forget, this weekend we do have that public hearing forum up there at Bob McKivery at their Fine Arts Building at the high school. And we will be broadcasting that to you from there starting at 10 a.m. So just FYI, if you can't make it out there, tune in and see what that's all about. They are asking you to come on in, share your comments, and also help shape the health care for their future or our future. So, yes, that's happening this Saturday at the Autumn Nation. How about some hurricane? Not tonight. Monsoon is taking a break because Fred's right here with you tonight, right? We don't want no power outages. Stay tuned. Luke Combs on the Modi Yoke Network.

Yes, let's give it up for some Riley Green. I wish grandpas never die. Also there, we had some Lainey Wilson, Things a Man Oughta Know, and Luke Combs, Hurricane. On the Autumn Nation streamers, Fred bringing it to you right here, live, right up here in Jewock. And nice, warm evening, right? We're still in the 90s, on Autumn Nation. We'll be expiring that extreme heat warning soon. It's going up till tomorrow evening. Yes, we are patiently waiting for that fall weather, right? Yes, the boys of fall, pretty soon they'll be back out there on the gridiron. Oh, speaking of, there was a preseason game I was watching earlier. The Texans were way ahead of the Raiders there. 49ers still standing by. I don't know if their game started, but they were also playing next right there in California against the Chargers. So good luck to that game also. Yeah, the Autumn Nation continuing on right here. We're still in 2000. We'll go into the 90s after this set here, and we'll see what we have in store there for our country in the 90s. So stay tuned. 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Take my

Cowboy Show. Gotta love some Rick Trevino, Dr. Time. Yes, dancing right into the 90s right there. That was actually from 1999. Doug Stone was also there. Why didn't I think of that? We got Don Autumn Nation. We got some Daryl Dud right here. I know I'm always playing. That's how I got to Memphis. And that's my native tracks. We haven't heard Daryl in a while, so I'm going to bring him up right here. Some Daryl Dud. ETC is also on the way. And why not? Let's just make it a long set right here. I'll catch up with you at the top of the hour for the 9. So stay tuned. Autumn Hootenanny Network.

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on Loading Up Network. Two-stepping right into the 80s right here. 1988, Keith Whitley, When You Say Nothing at All. The Dance, also there, Garth Brooks on Autumn Nation. Again, if you're still with me, thank you. And got a few more to go. We'll go ahead and stay right here in the 80s. And I was debating on this all day, but I think I'll go ahead and bring in some native tracks right here to round off this hour. So don't go anywhere. I'm right here with you. Autumn Hood and York Network. What about 87? The Judds right here for you. Turning It Loose. Autumn Hood and York Network Riz Cowboys Show.

0: 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And we also had some Steve Earle in 86. Down the Road, and way back, we had Tanya Tucker and the Judds, Turn It Loose. Earlier today, this morning, I had mentioned that Elora will be heading back to Sherman Indian High School for her senior year on Sunday. So I'm trying to cherish these last few days before I let her go again. But she'll be leaving with Angela, my niece, and my other niece, or maybe she's my granddaughter, Emery. Yes, there are three of them. I'm going to miss them. But Elora, her name is actually Elora Rose. It's put together, Elora Rose Miracle. And every time I hear or I sing the Rose, Conway Twitty, I always think of her. I always think of her as my Rose, always with me all the time. So here we go, Elora. Some Conway. I love you, girl. All the Holding Oak Network.
1: Some say love, it is a river, and that it drowns the tender reed. And some say love, it's like a razor, and that it leaves your soul to bleed.

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Pony Elk Network, George Strait, 1984. This cowboy rides away right here at the 20-minute mark on Autumn Nation. I'm going to get on out of here. I do have my native tracks lined up for you, so we'll wrap that up here for the next 20 or so. But I was just thinking, sitting here, thinking about cowboy life. I remember way back in the 70s, late 70s, I remember we used to run around out there, and we used to ride in a cattle truck. We called it a cattle truck. It was a high truck, and my Uncle Regis Butt was our driver, was my dad's driver, and he used to go from corral to corral, from wall to wall, to collect the cows that we brought back to Santa Rosa. And we'd leave the Wapker and we'd drive all the way back to Santa Rosa, wherever we were, and back up that cattle truck, and we'd load the cows in the stockyard there at the scales in Santa Rosa. And that's why they have those high ramps at some of the Kokri, because we used the cattle truck. That's how high it was. But nowadays, that's been long gone. That's been long gone. Now they just use gooseneck trailers to do the same thing. But way back in the day, gosh, I remember I used to ride around with, Regis Butt. And we used to go cruising, and I don't know about that guy. He's always driving so fast with that cattle truck, and it's a huge cattle truck, and we just be hitting those bumpy back roads out there in the range. But gosh, never a dull moment. Iguam always had a good time driving around in that cattle truck. But I just thinking about how I grew up with my dad and working cattle and doing all that stuff out there in the Kokri. But this cowboy's going to ride away. It's on Autumn Nation. Tomorrow is a pre-recorded Friday morning for your weirdos. So just FYI on that. I did ask for a day off. I got something I need to take care of. So y'all be safe out there. Have a good weekend. We'll do it again next Thursday. Autumn Hootenanny Network. One more.

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Remember when? 6 p.m. to 8 p.m. every Thursday.

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0: Hey folks, I'm Julian Taylor. I'm taking a break this week, so I've picked one of my favorite shows to rebroadcast. I hope that you enjoy.
1: Julian Taylor's Jukebox. It's so cool.
2: He's coming out. It's there.

Oh, yeah, baby. Dare. D-A-R-E. Yes, that's how you spell it, but it's all in capitals. And that's the Gorillaz from the singles collection released in 2005. They have continued to put out great music, and I am one hell of a fan. I got to see them at, where was it? It was in Toronto at the, I think it was the RPM. It was still the RPM back then, and it was the first time I'd ever seen a band come out and not come out at all. It was just a big screen, and they were behind it playing. Actually, nobody knows if they were there in the first place at all. Could have just been recorded music, and nobody cared. Anyhow, I think they were there. I'm not going to do that to them. Julian Taylor here. You're listening to The Jukebox. We've got music coming up from Venna, a song called Myself, featuring Georgia Smith. This is from South London, and it's a great collaboration with the saxophonist and producer and the wonderful Georgia Smith, who's a great singer. This is called Myself, and it's from the album Malik. That's coming up soon. The Fall by Planet Giza and Kiefer, featuring Braxton Cook. This is a cool Canada-US-UK connection. Each of the artists are from different places, so we're mixing Bristol, London, Manchester, and Montreal all together in one big melting pot to create some really cool R&B and hip-hop for your ears. Bill Withers with Harlem, Just As I Am, the debut Bill Withers album. That was one of my picks for the Desert Islands, and guess what? I was not the only one. Tony also picked this album as her desert pick, and it is a beauty. Did you know that it was Stephen Stills who discovered Bill Withers, and he also plays guitar on the entire record? Wow, love that. Now for Jordan Raque, we haven't played him for a while, but he's back with brand new music featuring Femi Colasso, and it's called It Never Ends. Here it is on the Jukebox.

shows and we bond like communion. 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I know I'm strong, but I struggle cause I'm human too. And I'm growing, I'm unlearning everything I knew. 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The business is hard, I push it to the limit no matter the results.

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Kaylee Cardinal on the show covering some Elton John, Goodbye, Yellow Brick Road. She's so good at singing and covering people. I was listening to CBC Radio, I guess, a couple of days ago, and she did Crazy by Aerosmith, which is really hard to do. She's a brilliant person and a brilliant soul. Love playing her on the show, and I hope you're doing well, Kaylee. She is from Wild Rose Country. All right, now it is for a couple of my faves, and these are from Yvonne Bailey. One Love, People Get Ready from Bob Marley and the Wailers. It was one of her picks. It's from Exodus. And get this, Yvonne is our tour manager out in the UK, and when she was a 13-year-old girl, she met Bob Marley. She was at the concert at the Palladium, I think it was the Palladium, in London, and got invited to Bob Marley's house, and they were all having, jerk chicken and beans, and she said it was really hot, by the way. Anyways, she was talking to Bob Marley and said that her dad was going to be really upset if she didn't get home soon. And Bob Marley actually called her father and said, "Don't worry, Yvonne's fine. We'll make sure she's cool and we'll get her home safe." Can you imagine that? It's an incredible story. And she talks about it like it never really even happened. I think it's funny. And after that, it is Aretha Franklin, an album that pretty much all of us agreed on. Young, Gifted, and Black, but it was my choice. Enjoy the sounds of Bob Marley, followed by the Queen of Soul, Aretha, right here on the jukebox.

from her 2013 release, Waterhold's Memory. That's Amanda Rayum with Not This Time. She's on tour right now in Germany and Austria, having a great time, as I can see through the pictures and videos that she's posting on Instagram. If you get a chance, follow Amanda. Aside from being a wonderful singer-songwriter, she is also the co-founder of Eshkode Records, who have put out records from Aisunabi, Sebastian Gaskin, Logan Statz, Thea May, Digging Roots. A lot of wonderful indigenous music has been pushed through those doors. And now, for Something for Nothing, you got it from 2012. This was Paul Southernwood's pick. He had all the rock picks in the group, except for maybe one or two of mine and Tony's. But here's Rush. Yeah, it's a beauty. From 1976, I don't think I have to say much more than that. They've really grown on me these days. Really like this band, where for a long time, I honestly can't say I did. You're there on the jukebox.

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That is Ribbon Skirt from Montreal and the album Bite Down. You just heard the song called Look What You Did. They've had some wonderful press, including they were Stereogum's Album of the Week. They were shortlisted for the 2025 Polaris Prize. They've had coverage in Pitchfork, Rolling Stone, NPR, amongst others. And they've been touring the UK and Europe this month. Apparently, we were like ships passing in the night. I was in Brighton just before they were, and that happens a lot on tour. My friend Tara McLean is also in the UK touring, and we were just going back and forth. I saw her posters, and I'm sure she's seen mine. Funny how that happens, eh? More amazing music coming up, including some Desert Island picks from the crew and the band in the UK, or England, rather. We didn't travel to Scotland and or Ireland, so it's an England tour. We've got Nas coming up from Illmatic, Yvonne Bailey's pick, and we're going to play New York State of Mind. She's got some stories, I tell you, and worked with Nas, worked with Method Man and Wu-Tang and Public Enemy. In fact, I think her cousin dated Tupac's cousin or her boyfriend. Anyways, I don't know. That's a lot of name dropping. Sorry. Also on the show, we got Little Sims, Free, one of my favorite releases from the last couple of years. That was released in 2025 in the spring. And when I first heard it, it blew my mind and it still does. The OBGMs featuring Sate are on the show with Changes from their album Sorry It's Over, which was shortlisted for the Polaris Prize. And now another pick from Paul Southernwood. Yeah, I told you he was the rocker in the whole crew. We're going to hear Iron Maiden from The Number of the Beast. Here's Run to the Hills on the Jukebox.

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You ever had a question on what was the price of gas? 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And sharing music from that generation right here on the Awesome Hootenanny Network. Trip the Wunnuck. 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

At the Morning York Networks, Cooks Eric Donald of Nation, though, it to ah, where us, a shoshan the Ktenyatam, Hordinyatam, Jaylene, Danny Lopez, but Sonny Nacho, but, and also me pay how much it the work or, and say a biwitch, how much more, her say Tkumbia, Mapoine, Shachamadia Poki, how much. Yeah, hook you work in your course about my when you've got your height to come much. It is tush, my mighty huggy. Yeah, the more car come her, such a rider. I'll put him when you're my tush house. So stay tuned on Autumn Nation, Fred, right here on your pre recorded Friday morning. Let's go, Autumn Hood York Network, Cumbias Mas Cumbias.

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Right here for your 7 o'clock hour, Thon Autumn Nation. This is Fred on a pre-recorded Friday morning. I'm hosting Yenji, that he'll be a hey, Chuk. Let's continue on right here with our morning show. Got some Josh Turner, Long Black Train, on the Podinyok Network. Stay tuned.

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4: Oik the wap, I'm chikshan we. Let's go to Tucson. Oik the wap, I'm chikshan we. 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
0: Tune in every day at 8 a.m., 12 p.m., and 4 p.m. for your Autumn Phrase of the Day. We respect that there are numerous different dialects on the Tonawatam Nation. These expressions coincide with the speaker, therefore representing their dialect.
5: 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Ama ahon kahon. P.O. Box. 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Hanumbro, hutas pkok sikork, waik, kikik, waik, kikik, wuuk, sikork, sikork. Ok, ohon kahon, TONETC, TONNSN.gov.
6: 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In consideration for being allowed to participate in program activities, participants acknowledge that by attending and or participating in activities, participants are assuming all risks, including but not limited to illness, injury, death, or property loss, and agree to release the Tonawatam Nation, its departments, programs, agents, sponsors, and volunteers from liability, including all legal actions whatsoever arising out of or related to any loss, damage, or injury, including death, which may be sustained by participating or by any property in participants' possession or control while in, on, or upon the premises.
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Here. So the application of Sapoboy TULC-NSN.org. 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

At Moriyuk Network, Kumbias Mas, Kumbias Sport, our we are those stone out of nation. Pick up Kings in the mix, Kumbia, Lambada, also there by friends. South Image Wider Band, starting off this one right here for us. El Baila Chino Kumbia, Shdupi Kanye. Shukiwa Kanyao, Kumunyamukyap Kait. So we got George Strait right here for us. Marty Stewart is also on the way. We're going to burn it down. Oh, yeah, that's what I'm talking about. Stay tuned. It's Cook Serdik. We'll see you on the Network.

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Talk Morinyok Network. Skuktar Stonatum Nation, some Neo Young, Heart of Gold, Bob Seger, also there, turning that page. Yes, I have some folks on the road this morning, traveling out of state. So y'all be safe out there, and both hands on the wheel, not your cell phones, right? Chaka and Friends also there, Thousand Miles and Crosswind Band, Seminole Wind. So grab your partners, let's bailando, right here with some Carlos A. Jose on the Morinyok Network. Stay tuned. I will be back with you in my last hour, my 9 o'clock hour. Skukserik Tohono Autumn Nation.

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the Arskuk Serdikton Autumn Nation. Fred, once again, for my pre-recorded morning show, The American Indians, Journey Cumbia, Desert Spirit, also there, Call Me Cumbia, and Family Pride, starting out that one with the Cumbia de la Cerveza. Okay, Tanahato Nation, right here for my last hour. I'm going to go ahead and just take it up to here. We do have Native America Calling coming up, and we'll just run music on the 11 o'clock hour. Y'all be safe out there. I got a few more, so here we go again. Some Clay Walker, Jesse James, on the Modinyak Network. Stay tuned.

K-Witch 91.9 FM, Sales K-Witch 90.7 FM, Sanrusi, Bob Dylan, Forever Young, right here for my classic rock. Joe Walsh also there. Life's Been Good. And yes, Kiss, Beth. Where's my Kiss Army? Oh yeah, there you are. That one went out to you right there. Garrick Don Autumn Nation, bottom of the hour. Stay tuned. We've got some Phil Collins for you. Lisa, and Colt. Jim also here. Cruising the 80s with Fred. Autumn Hoodie Network.

0: The Houghton Yacht Network must abide by rules and regulations set by the Federal Communications Commission, the FCC. In order to remain in compliance with the FCC, the Houghton Yacht Network has provided a toll-free number to the public so they may contact us. The number is 833-439-3540.
1: My name is Tia Baptista, and you're listening to the Houghton Yacht Network.

Yes, my Rastafarians. Mamihaituk. That one out to you right there. Gramps Morgan. Find myself thinking of Westbound Train. Also there. Come and get it. And of course, my 80s way back. Lisa and Colt Jam with Phil Collins. In the air tonight. Yes, Don Autumn Nation, it is our Friday. So y'all be safe out there. And we will do it again on Monday. I will be right here with you on our last week of Monday, right? Is it our last week? Let me check the calendar real quick. I think it's our last week of August. Let me see here. Today is the 21st. Yes. Well, almost our last week. We got this next week and two more days, Sunday and Monday. Tuesday will be September. Got a few more right here for us. Famous ones. Romoncito and Company. And closing things up there with some Wired Style 87. Be safe, Don Autumn Nation. We'll talk to you again then. Autumn Hoodie Network, Fred, right here for your 9 o'clock hour.

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0: Uk, kakim the gmashat, waiko homoko I quint, cock me waiko wake. 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
4: Tune in every day at 8 a.m., 12 p.m., and 4 p.m. for your Autumn Phrase of the Day. We respect that there are numerous different dialects on the Tonawatam Nation. These expressions coincide with the speaker, therefore representing their dialect.
5: This is National Native News. I'm Jill Freitas. Voters in Alaska weren't the only ones heading to the polls this week. Primaries were also held Tuesday in Florida and Wyoming. In Wyoming, some voters of the Wind River Reservation told Wyoming Public Radio that transportation to polling places remains an issue. Voters also expressed a desire for more tribal candidates and greater representation of Native culture in schools. Statewide, Republican Congresswoman Harriet Hageman won her party's nomination for U.S. Senate. In Florida, State Representative Angie Nixon scored an upset in the Democratic U.S. Senate primary, defeating former National Security official Alexander Vindman. Nixon will face Republican Senator Ashley Moody in November. Republican Congressman Byron Donalds also won his party's nomination for Florida governor. California voters also went to the polls Tuesday in a special congressional election. It's NFL preseason, and the Arizona Cardinals will take on the Dallas Cowboys this Saturday in Glendale. As KJZZ's Gabriel Pietrasio reports, you might see a Navajo rookie take the field at State Farm Stadium.
6: Cowboys owner Jerry Jones is optimistic for this season.
7: I'm even more excited today than I was when we started camp that our team is going to be one that if we can have some things go right for us, avoid some injury, we could really be something.
6: Among those fighting to make the Cowboys roster is undrafted free agent Shiaz Pete, who's believed to be the first Navajo player to sign an NFL contract. Originally from Montana, went to Shiprock High School on the Navajo Nation. Then he walked on at New Mexico State University before transferring to the University of Kentucky, then signing with the Cowboys this spring.
8: It's a great honor. Put on the star is, again, surreal. But again, I have to earn that star. I wouldn't say I'm an official Cowboy yet.
6: But Pete has that chance to prove he belongs on America's team. For National Native News, I'm Gabriel Pietrasio.
5: The NOVA special, Knowledge Keepers, explores how Native communities have used observation, experimentation, and relationships with the natural world to develop approaches to science. The NOVA special, Knowledge Keepers, explores how Native communities have used observation, experimentation, and relationships with the natural world to develop approaches to science. The film looks at practices ranging from ancient sea farming and celestial navigation in the Arctic to ways of adapting to the harsh climate of the desert Southwest. The documentary also examines efforts by indigenous knowledge keepers to preserve those practices and how that knowledge could help address challenges today. Knowledge Keepers was produced in partnership with Vision Maker Media and directed by Fort Yuma Quatsin filmmaker Daniel Golding. It premieres September 23rd on PBS. I'm Jill Freitas.

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4: 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Thon Autumn Judicial Court Judge Vacancy Announcement. Closing date, open until filled. First review of applications, August 31st, 2026. Position, Judge, two positions. Term beginning February 1st, 2027. And ending January 31st, 2033. A nation's judge is eligible for reappointment to additional terms in office. Interested applicant should submit a completed application and supporting materials to attention Gloria Ramirez, Chairperson Judiciary Committee, care of Diane Thomas, Committee Staff, Thon Autumn Legislative Branch. Email diane.thomas@tonation-nsn.gov. Phone number 520-993-5343.
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4: 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Females who are on their moon or are pregnant should not attend the event. 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
4: 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In consideration for being allowed to participate in program activities, participants acknowledge that by attending and or participating in activities, participants are assuming all risk, including but not limited to illness, injury, death, or property loss, and agree to release the Thonon Otom Nation, its departments, programs, agents, sponsors, and volunteers from liability, including all legal actions whatsoever arising out of or related to any loss, damage, or injury, including death, which may be sustained by participating or by any property in participants' possession or control while in, on, or upon the premises.
5: Mosmachit, mamasi chuik, matamukuik, chichigatash, mohanye, matpimohaichu damkik, Chup, mat pimuhudi, hasokai chit bamjirida, matamom chichiga, abapuk HIV, hepatitis C, chik syphilis, hukitamom 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Agahan Kahanaj, Abapak, Jasmine Dot Lopez, Up Teal Nation Dash NSN Dot GOV. I'm up as much it. I'm today my hane, Kambojo or Mahawamachk, but people I chop Bahui item, Matama Amosha Mumko, Skokamo Joe, Momo or Mahaicho Hopoa, Moda Moniga, people up or Haicho Hui item, Tonna, Tum Joe, Kjuosi, Chita McPion, Chipkan Matambo Joe, Eta Atash, Kjup Matama Borida, Matagatui Wak, rather say Kichet. But people hate you up how we eat the horse when you muck your arc. I'm the muscle up on most march it.
4: 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Persons attending and participating in the Stand Down Event 2026 assume all risks, including but not limited to illness, injury, death, property loss, and agree not to hold the agents, event sponsors, and volunteers liable. Fourth year death anniversaries for beloved Emilio I. Juan, Michelle M. Juan, and Stephanie R. Danford. Saturday, September 12, 2026, Juan Lewis Residence, Onagam Village, 6 a.m., Blessing by Albert Cruz Jr., half and 1 mile fun run walk, 11 a.m., Kaishmuk Nuhindam, Kihindam, lunch, dinner, 12 to 7 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
5: 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I'm Kopiokas, Samosi Chawi. 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
6: 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Number 6. Keep all areas of your home clean, prioritizing those where your dog or cat is regularly found. 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Take your pet for general checkups with the veterinarian at least twice a year, even if they are not sick. 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And if you have any more questions, please call Community Health Services at
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6: 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Wear light clothing. Never leave people or pets in a closed car on a warm day, and keep pets shaded with water. 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Call 911 if you have chest pain that is not going away, severe shortness of breath, or confusion. These may be signs your body is already too hot. 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
1: No, I can't take one more step towards you.

National Weather Service in Tucson has issued a severe thunderstorm warning for East Central Pima County in southeastern Arizona until 2:15 p.m. Mountain Standard Time. At 1:30 p.m. Mountain Standard Time, a severe thunderstorm was located 6 miles south of Corona de Tucson, moving northwest at 10 miles per hour. Hazard, 60 miles per hour in gusts and quarter-size hail. Source, radar indicated. Impact, hail damage to vehicles is expected. Expect wind damage to roofs, siding, and trees. Locations impacted include Sahuarita, Green Valley, Corona de Tucson, and East Sahuarita. This includes the following highways: Interstate 19 between mile markers 39 and 40. Interstate 10 near mile marker 274. Route 83 between mile markers 44 and 49. Seek shelter inside a well-built structure and stay away from windows. The storm is capable of producing damaging winds and large hail. Repeating, a severe thunderstorm warning has been issued until 2:15 p.m. Mountain Standard Time for the following counties: northeast Pima and southeast Pima,

0: Missed on Automation Memorandum. Missed on Automation and Attendance Appearances. Per Section 3101A, the Missed on Automation Committee is established to carry out the duties set forth in these bylaws. B, the committee shall manage and promote public relations for Missed on Automation, provided that A, appearances and interview requests must be submitted in writing to the committee 30 days prior to the event in accordance with requirements established by the committee. B, requests for appearances submitted after the 30-day deadline will be reviewed and considered by the committee on a case-by-case basis with consideration of Missed on Automation schedule and availability. For interviews and appearance requests, email misston.chairperson@tonation-nsn.gov. Interim committee members, Loretta Ortega, Naomi Monti, Delisa Ramon, Gloria Johnson, and Janice Felix.
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Alrighty, you are tuned in to the Out in Honiak Network, KOJN, KOJH. Hello, good day, good afternoon. It is Friday. Yes, another Friday here, the 21st day of August, 2026. It's about 2:07 right now, the PM. And I am B, hanging out y'all for the next couple of hours with the

tune. So yeah, we heard some Cisco Band with Cisco's Cumbia. Thrown out some Braves right there with David Songwaita. So keep on jamming out here. We got some him right now, right here. Right here on the Holding Us Network.

0: Despacito.
1: Oh, yeah. Time now is about 2:22 for your Friday afternoon, 107 degrees outside our door here. Right now, we're going to get into some new stick figure just released today, Meet Me By The Ocean. Right here on the Rock Holding Network.

Oh, yeah. You are tuned in to the Out in the Holding Network, KOHN 91.9 FM Sales, KOHH 90.7 FM, San Lucy, some Tribal Seas right there with that vampire tune, some stick figure, new stick figure just released.

National Weather Service in Tucson has issued a severe thunderstorm warning for northeastern Pima County in southeastern Arizona, southeastern Pinal County in southeastern Arizona until 3:15 p.m. Mountain Standard Time. At 2:27 p.m. Mountain Standard Time, a severe thunderstorm was located 11 miles south of San Manuel, moving northwest at 5 miles per hour. Hazard, 60 miles per hour wind gusts and quarter-size hail. Source, radar indicated. Impact, hail damage to vehicles is expected. Expect wind damage to roofs, siding, and trees. Locations impacted include Reddington. Seek shelter inside a well-built structure and stay away from windows. This storm is capable of producing damaging winds and large hail. Repeating, a severe thunderstorm warning has been issued until 3:15 p.m. Mountain Standard Time for the following counties: northeast Pima and southeast Pinal,

Alrighty, there you go with some Slaughter right here on the Autumn Holding Up Network. Fly to the Angels. Here's some Ozzy. Also back there, some Casey Musgraves. Merry-go-round. Today is Casey Musgraves' birthday. Born back in 1988. So today she is 38 years old. So happy birthday, Miss Graves. We also heard some Pug Johnson. Song called Last Call. Out here for your Friday. We're going to finish out this hour here with some famous ones. Inner Tribal also on the way. So keep it right here and I'll catch you next hour. It's the Autumn Holding Us Network.

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Don Altham Judicial Court Judge Vacancy Announcement. Closing date, open until filled. First review of applications, August 31st, 2026. Position, judge, two positions. Term beginning February 1st, 2027 and ending January 31st, 2033. A nation's judge is eligible for reappointment to additional terms in office. Interested applicant should submit a completed application and supporting materials to attention Gloria Ramirez, Chairperson, Judiciary Committee, care of Diane Thomas, committee staff, Don Altham Legislative Branch. Email diane.thomas@tonation-nsn.gov. Phone number 520-993-5343.

All right, you're tuned in to the Mahoney Neck Network, KOJAN, KOSH, the 3 p.m. hour right here for this Friday. Happy Friday, the 21st day of August. Some Raiders right there. Also, some Kick It Cumbia, Southern Scratch to get our hours set it off. Keep going right here. We got some System of a Down, Singer, Search, Tankian. Also celebrating a birthday today, August 21st, 1967. So happy 59th birthday. We got some aerials right here on the Autumn Holding Network.

National Weather Service in Tucson has issued a flash flood warning for central Pima County in southeastern Arizona until 6:15 p.m. Mountain Standard Time. At 3:18 p.m. Mountain Standard Time, Doppler radar and automated rain gauges indicated thunderstorms producing heavy rain across the warned area. Between 1 and 2 inches of rain have fallen, including 2 inches of rain along Highway 286 at Alter Wash. Flash flooding is ongoing or expected to begin shortly. Hazard: flash flooding caused by thunderstorms. Source: radar and automated gauges. Impact: flash flooding of small creeks and streams, urban areas, highways, streets, and underpasses, as well as other poor drainage and low-lying areas. Some locations that will experience flash flooding include mainly rural areas of central Pima County along and near Highway 286 between Three Points and Arivaca Road. This includes Route 286 between mile markers 22 and 34. This includes the following streams and drainages: Saltito Wash, Fresno Wash, Brown Wash, Alter Wash, Banner Wash, and Cerro Grito Wash. Turn around. Don't drown when encountering flooded roads. Most flood deaths occur in vehicles. Repeating, a flash flood warning has been issued until 6:15 p.m. Mountain Standard Time for the following county: Western Pima, Arizona,

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Some Alpha Blondie right there. UB40 also back there. Johnny Too Bad. B Too Bad with his wet seats from the rain. It's about 3:30ish right now. We got some Right or Wrong right here on the Optimal Holding Network.

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1: Alrighty, there you go. Some Steve Miller Band right here on the Optimum Holding Network. Some George Thurgood also back there. Bad to the Bone. Right here for your Friday. It's about 4:45. So we're going to head on out for the day here. So thanks for jamming out here for your Friday. Real quick, shout out to the senior citizens. Today is National Senior Citizens Day. So, yeah. If not every day, maybe today. Have a good one. Also, fantasy football draft day. I don't know if anyone out there does fantasy football. Never have I ever, but today is the draft day. So, just FYI. So, right now, we got some DF9 P-Dub coming up right here on the Optimum Holding Network.

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4: Fight the worm, my warming it, then you are coming. Fight joy, look up.
5: Oik the wop, I'm Chukshan way. Let's go to Tucson. Oik the wop, I'm Chukshan way. Let's go to Tucson.
6: Tune in every day at 8 a.m., 12 p.m., and 4 p.m. for your Autumn Phrase of the Day. We respect that there are numerous different dialects on the Tono-Altum Nation. These expressions coincide with the speaker, therefore representing their dialect.
7: This is National Native News. I'm Jill Freitas. Voters in Alaska weren't the only ones heading to the polls this week. Primaries were also held Tuesday in Florida and Wyoming. In Wyoming, some voters of the Wind River Reservation told Wyoming Public Radio that transportation to polling places remains an issue. Voters also expressed a desire for more tribal candidates and greater representation of Native culture in schools. Statewide, Republican Congresswoman Harriet Hageman won her party's nomination for U.S. Senate. In Florida, State Representative Angie Nixon scored an upset in the Democratic U.S. Senate primary, defeating former National Security official Alexander Vindman. Nixon will face Republican Senator Ashley Moody in November. Republican Congressman Byron Donalds also won his party's nomination for Florida governor. California voters also went to the polls Tuesday in a special congressional election. It's NFL preseason, and the Arizona Cardinals will take on the Dallas Cowboys this Saturday in Glendale. As KJZZ's Gabriel Pietrasio reports, you might see a Navajo rookie take the field at State Farm Stadium.
8: Cowboys owner Jerry Jones is optimistic for this season.
9: I'm even more excited today than I was when we started camp that our team is going to be one that if we can have some things go right for us, avoid some injury, we could really be something.
8: Among those fighting to make the Cowboys roster is undrafted free agent Shiaz Pete, who's believed to be the first Navajo player to sign an NFL contract. Originally from Montana, went to Shiprock High School on the Navajo Nation. Then he walked on at New Mexico State University before transferring to the University of Kentucky, then signing with the Cowboys this spring.
10: It's a great honor. Put on the star is, again, surreal. But again, I have to earn that star.

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4: 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Of teonation-nsn.gov Nombro Hutasp Kok Sikork Humutk Humutk Waik Hutasp Waik Kik Waik Gaik Ida Pamjinimuk Tahan Aatam Kujunigdam Mabashwasmum Ak Humut Matamopoi Hig Mamshat Iden Chukpik Mashat Tamhukam Kusupchik Mashat Kokmir Kokko Chut Hajunigida, Mambawa, Apapakadomik, Machimu Aigabawat, Hikiwan, Mam Kuku Kabor Chichi the Kutki, Am Udak Hikiwan Chikran, Am the Musma Musmachit.

The National Weather Service in Tucson has issued a severe thunderstorm warning for northeastern Pima County in southeastern Arizona, south central Pinal County in southeastern Arizona until 5 p.m. Mountain Standard Time. At 4:16 p.m. Mountain Standard Time, a severe thunderstorm was located near Catalina State Park, moving northwest at 10 miles per hour. Hazard, 60 miles per hour in gusts and quarter-size hail. Source, radar indicated. Impact, hail damage to vehicles is expected. Expect wind damage to roofs, siding, and trees. Locations impacted include Catalina, Oro Valley, Marana, Casas Adobes, Saddlebrook, Saddlebrook Ranch, Tortolita, Catalina State Park, Catalina Foothills, Oracle Junction, and Dove Mountain. This includes the following highways: Route 79 between mile markers 92 and 100, Route 77 between mile markers 74 and 93. Seek shelter inside a well-built structure and stay away from windows. The storm is capable of producing damaging winds and large hail. Repeating, a severe thunderstorm warning has been issued until 5 p.m. Mountain Standard Time for the following counties: northeast Pima and southeast Pinal.

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0: The Tono-Altum Legislative Council will hold its July through December 2026 general sessions at the Hicklin Recreation Center and Hicklin District. 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
2: 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Our soup chick marshat, wo koi quint, amopo ishosh and sotam waterta. 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Skook soup chick marshat, Waiko e quint, a hak water the tush, Chamopo mjigurum today about junkum protacto, itam tatpir, mum the pap water. A mighty bite you, am the smachim, a mighty day kaka, Maricopa, Jewett Chipkan key, a papuk election.maricopa.gov, Hanumbro, Jut Sikurk Kok, Hutasp Sikurk, Jut, Homako, Hutasp, Homako, Homako. 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
0: 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November 11th through the 14th, 2026. 6 p.m. to 12 a.m. Hohen Nagia Baseball Field. Please respect the occasion. 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For additional information, Adrian Rios at arios@tocc.edu or 520-479.